0: with Gurkha Dining. 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

0: Previously on Chris Jones's Sunday Bit in the Middle.
1: I like a song with a tune, one that you can understand the words and everything. I'm sounding like my mum and dad now. I take so many tablets and pills and ointments and stuff before I come out. It's making me late wherever I go. Didn't help the fact I didn't get much sleep last night because all that noise from the neighbour, 3:30. In the morning, neighbour was banging on the door as well. It's a good job I was up anyway, playing me bagpipes. I was.
0: Chris Jones's Sunday Bit in the Middle from 11 a.m. You know it makes sense.

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0: Home of Faith then, just for Angie, Can't Rely on You. She's coming up to 10 to 1 then. Hi to Jeannie. Jeannie says, hi guys, having breakfast with my sister. Can you play Billy Ocean, Get Out of My Car? Course we can. I'll get that on for you, Jeannie. And Pauline, lots of love to you all. That is coming up for you right after this.
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Marvin Gaye, and it takes two. Very good evening then to Lisa. Hi, Lisa. Steve, is it okay to play me a bit of Billy Joel? 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That's Piano Man.

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3: From the Sky News Centre at 9, Princess Diana's brothers repeated an allegation made in his new book that the then Prince Charles said his sister would be forgotten soon enough following her death in 1997.
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1: 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We'll also keep you updated on the traffic and travel, news and all things community. 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